Nota. She wants a lover right now, but she's like no other. She ain't gonna wait till the morning light to find him. She's a fine sister, but no daylight kind of girl. She only wanna make it right, and she's gonna make it all right tonight.

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0: 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I've been watching you.

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0: Wait,
1: looking for
0: some of that. 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

0: Los 40 Dents con José Manuel Duro.
1: 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Listen to the mariachi play at midnight. Are you with me? Are you with me?

Todos los discos que te hacen subir el volumen de la radio. Despierta todos los días con José Manuel Duro en los 40 Dengs. She wants a lover right now, but she's like no other. She ain't gonna wait till the morning light to find him. She's a fine sister, but no daylight kind of girl. She only wanna make it right, and she's gonna make it all right tonight.

0: 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El próximo tema. 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
2: When Jason's at the table, I kept on seeing him look at me while he's with that other girl. Do you think he was just doing that to make me jealous? Because he was totally texting me all night last night, and I don't know if it's a booty call or not. So

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That girl is such a fake model. 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Who goes out on Mondays?

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1: Do you remember what we did last night? I don't really care who you are.

0: 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Unreal. 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It teaches me a lot about myself that I didn't know.
1: You're controlling everything.
0: Yes.
1: What does that tell you about yourself?
0: Tells me what I like. It makes everything a little unreal. And everything that I see is myself.
1: You're controlling everything.
0: Yes. I'm controlling what the scenery looks like about me. Because it brings out your inner feelings more intensely.
1: What does it tell you about yourself?
0: Tells me what I like. It makes everything a little unreal.

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Is myself. Is myself. I'm controlling what the scenery looks like about me, because it brings out your inner feelings more intensely. And everything that I see is myself. Is myself. Is myself. I'm controlling what the scenery looks like about me. Is myself. 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
1: Estás escuchando
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Oh, we love our own houses.

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